rich and the poor, more or more, you just can't reject it. And I'm the one that can relate to you, him, her, and your buddy. Cause everybody wants some money, ain't all, but you can't excuse it. The way I'm living, I got to use it.

Thank you guys. It's good to be back in Japan. Good to be back in Tokyo. 89.7. Bom dia.

mundane, a masterpiece. Oh my, my, oh my, my love. I take one look at you, you're taking me out.

0: to himself. Thank you.
1: Oh, we're done.
2: Yeah, I think this is all the damage we should do for one day.